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1: 95. 573.
0: 622 South Sunbury Road. The caller is going to be waiting for you guys in the lobby. She wants to report somebody that lives in the 630 building that's been antagonizing other residents there, keying cars, and doing several other things.
1: Thank you, Captain.

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1: 2040.
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auto accident, engine medic 112, rescue 111, Westerville Road, 270 westbound on ramp on auto accident, engine medic 112, rescue 111, Westerville Road to 270 westbound on ramp on another accident. Respond to Westerville Dispatch 2116.

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0: Pretty sure this is on Blended. You know if Blended PD has been notified?
1: Brinkman County Sheriff called over. I can call back to see if an ETA.
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1: Go for engine 112.
0: County cars en route coming from east to northbound 270 is about 5 or 10 minutes.
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Medicron, Medic 113, 730 North Spring Road, room 229, Danbury, on ill person. Medic 113, 730 North Spring Road, room 229, Danbury, on an ill person. Respond on Westville Dispatch 2141.

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0: Yeah, correct.

actually. Actually. I'll be in service, car 7, phone 1, rifle 3, Adderall. 2205.

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1: Go ahead.
0: Just want to invite you, we have two calls holding. One is a 48A at McDonald's. Caller's the manager. States there's homeless people wandering around the building. She does not want them trespass, but does not want them loitering on the property. The other call is a miscellaneous from Danielle. She advised, we helped her get a hotel room before, and she would like that again. It's going to be a return PS.
1: Copy.

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0: Copy. We're getting a in progress 30 at 55 West Shark Road, Kroger.
1: Copy. You can dispatch.
0: Five ninety-four. Copy a 30 at 55 West Rock Road, Kroger.
2: 94.
0: At Kroger, caller advised female, black, 30 to 40 year old, in a dark blue hoodie, walked out with items. Currently in the parking lot. Caller does believe there's a male with her that may still be in the store. She had bags full of Little Debbie items.
1: Is our caller an employee?
0: Hey, firm.
1: You can add me.
0: You're clear.
2: 86, I'm going to be with 85 tonight, and we'll be in route.
0: You're clear. Marking is 585.
1: A1, does the caller have eyes on the female half?
0: No longer has eyes on them. Last saw him walking towards Pizza Hut in the tree line, close to Chipotle.
1: Copy. We can pull him up here in a second.
0: You're clear.
2: 94, what's the description of that female?
0: Female, black, 30 to 40 year old, in a dark blue hoodie.
2: Forty-one, right behind the other units. 85 and 86, can cancel.
0: 585, you're clear.
1: The one got eyes on her behind Chipotle.
0: Guys on her behind Chipotle.
2: Forty-one on the scene.
0: 22-28.

0: Units responding to Kroger, just be advised, the male, it's going to be male white, 6 foot, ball cap, jeans, black backpack, collared by T, seems to be under the influence of something.
1: 85, are they still buying on him in the store?
2: Westville, Medic 113 service.
3: 2329.

0: 8580. Do you have the just the female, or do you have the male as well?
1: No, it was 94. We have the female half. Male half still in the store. Hey, from I'm going to 3 with her info.
2: You're clear.
1: 41, I'll be going in Kroger. What was that description on him again?
2: Male, white, 6 foot, wearing a ball cap, jeans with a black backpack.
1: Copy.

0: 51 to 81, did they say where this white mouse is parked at, since she was walking over there?
1: She didn't say. She just made it like she was looking for the white Malibu, but she's in the Chipotle parking lot, so it made no sense. But that's what she said she came in.
0: Copy that.
2: I'm employee right now trying to find the deal.
3: Thanks,
0: 51 to 41 description.
3: I think in the last description, we have
2: white male, about 6 foot, has a ball cap on, black backpack.
0: Copy. There was a male that just walked out of the parking lot going west on Schrock, but it wasn't a black backpack, it was a tan one.
4: Hey, I'll be out with that man on Burger King just to talk to him.
3: I copy.
0: Yep, 51 to 80. He was walking from the area of the Chipotle parking lot. That's why I was wondering about him.

0: 577, copy at 10-6 at 409 Altair Parkway, Renaissance.
1: Sounds good.
0: 409 Altair Parkway at Renaissance. Caller's advising there's a silver SUV blocking the emergency lane. It's been there for over an hour.
1: So that comes.
2: 862-41. Go ahead, I'm walking out with an employee right now towards you guys.
3: Okay, I'm going to come see. I took a picture of him.

0: 80, negative.
1: I'm currently at McDonald's South State. Can you put me on that for you today?
2: You're clear. Do you need another unit?
1: Yeah, 12 of us.

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1: 577.
0: I'll be good, 229 Donald. That couple's waiting for an Uber to be picked up. I'll be around 710-6.
1: 2238.

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0: I got that female code 3 on board. What's your location? 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
0: 113-722. 2239. 94, I'm going to have that other male subject. I might out.

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1: 94, I'm out here with 41 in management. They're saying that's not the same person they saw here. Right?
0: Go ahead.
1: There seems to be miscommunication between the male driver and the female code 3. That's Wesley King Sam Nora 3620, KSN 3620 on a Hyundai Accent.
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0: 577.
1: For my 10-6 call, was this staff calling in or someone standing at the hotel?
0: It was staff.

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1: Welcome to Middle Coast, we're on board. We're at 229 to pick up that paperwork.
0: Okay.

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0: Email code 3 on board. Beginning is the same one I gave you. 608 is going to follow me to booking.
1: 2058.

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1: Five eighty Johnson's in the wrong.
2: One twelve, good evening, you'll be in service, Houston 38 Cruiser. You also have a 121, Houston 25 Cruiser. Can you take 110 off your board, please?
1: Here.
3: Five eighty. I apologize, can you tell Johnson to stand down?

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1: I was going to mark 81, just to see if he's still checking the inside of the store.
2: Negative.
1: Copy.

0: 77, copy draft complaint, state NYSA.
1: 77.
0: It's going to be a red Mustang all over the roadway. Caller's been behind him since Sunbury. I guess they're southbound passing Maxtown.
1: So I got a

0: 77, I guess they're coming up to county line.
1: I come in. You say they're on some area or state?
0: They're now on state. I guess caller's been behind them since Sunbury. So he's been swerving all over the road the whole time.
1: I come.
0: Like at the light on county line, so that it went into oncoming traffic and into the grass at one point.
1: Okay.

0: 8877. Car's going to be in a white listed Dodge truck. They're almost uptown.
1: Okay, I'm State Insurance in now. 612.
0: Looks like possible King David Adam 3410. And that does come back to Red Fork.
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0: You're clear.

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0: Still on the call, being wrapped at 229 with the statements from the witnesses.
1: Yeah.

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1: 20%.
2: Hey, you find me with that?
1: Here.

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0: Work Dress 4, you can show us on the scene at Red Roof.
1: Very clear, thanks.

0: Any units I can clear for a disturbance? Mayor of Coffee.
1: 8-1, I'm on scene. I mean, there's probably a couple hundred cars here.
0: Right. Okay, I guess the complaint is blue BMW, white Mercedes, gray Charger doing donuts out there.
1: 8-1, copy, on scene.

0: Maybe I'm code 2.
1: 2350.
2: So, I'm good for.
1: You're.

0: That's I'll be in Rep 6 p.m.
1: Yes.
2: Five 551 on scene at Mayor.
1: 2250.

0: Quite a big one.
1: Have it one.
0: Looks like the vehicles are probably gone. I'm going to stand by for a couple minutes. Crowd control. Like I said, there's tons of people here.
1: You're clear.

0: moving trucks up from a brush holder.
1: You're clear. Someone's saying there are now firearms at Merrip Coffee. 81.
2: One, do we have a identification?
1: All male blacks with masks look like handguns.
2: Did they brandish a gun or commit a crime with the firearm?
1: We're trying to ask those questions. Someone on the phone, we're having a hard time hearing them. Three or four individuals somewhere in the parking lot.
3: Yeah, 51, if you can have the caller make themselves known and one of the units can turn on their overheads, tell them they can contact us.
2: My lights are on right now.
1: Amy Tour CVS, Clarkson Eye Care. We asked them to point themselves out to you guys.

0: 7780, put this on hold. I'll be back around 16.
1: Hi, copy 580.
2: Please. 51, just to be advised, we don't see anybody matching those descriptions, and 81's got his lights on. Nobody made themselves known.
1: Hi, copy. They said they would walk up to you, and they disconnected.

0: Five ASU in the area that King Arthur. Apparently he's not doing it right now, playing music. We're trying to see if caller even wants to be contacted.
1: Copper.
0: Looks like he just wants you to drive through the area to see if Logan will stop playing his loud music on and off.

0: 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He's not out here.
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0: 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Apparently it's been there for 3 weeks.
1: Copy, I'm on scene.
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0: We stay in Old County Line. 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
0: It's going to be out of New Mexico, small David Victor, big boy 285, DVB 285, on Black Ford.
1: Yeah.
2: So, I'll be good for it. I'll be around 80.
1: I got you.

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0: 41 on Bellevue, Sailor units at the Mayor of Coffee.
1: Yes.
2: Yeah. 51 to all those units. Like I said, that BMW, I advise the driver we will be tolerating reckless driving in the parking lot.

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0: Hi, the female half on board, en route to the clerk's office. Beginning Simmons Indian, and can you close Tower 41? I'm sorry, 2.
1: Thank you for your time.

Engine 111, Ladder 111. Fire alarm at a residence, 2576 Clarendon Road. Downstairs, smoke, alarm. Engine 111, Ladder 111, fire alarm at a residence, 2576 Clarendon Road, timeout, 0002.

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0: Hey, alarm company, just called back. Somebody on premise said everything's okay.
1: Copy, I can do check for
0: the last. Okay, ladder, you're back in service. 4 after midnight.

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0: Clear for Jim Rutherford, Jack. Beginning same thing.
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1: 1235.

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0: Myself and 85 will be on bike patrol.
1: Yeah.

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1: 580.
0: Cleveland and, gonna be pulling into Sharon Woods here with. Personalized Charles Ocean Union, Mary Boy Adam, COUMBA on a silver or Chevy.
1: 1239.
2: I just had somebody approach me about a jump pack. I didn't know if anybody was carrying one down here. -41.
1: I can head towards 80. You're clear.

0: 41, somebody have traffic for me.
1: Negative.

0: 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Break right now.
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0: 48-48, they lost.
1: Yes. Six away to 85, do you guys want another unit?
0: No, we're good. 85 for 12. Victor 272-265, V272-265.
1: To a Paul Sulaco on a 2016 Nissan out of Realmford.

0: 581, drop by later.
1: 581.
0: Yeah, Cleveland 270, Ohio tag, King Union Nancy 3375, KUN 3375. It's going to be a gray, so yeah.
1: 118.
2: Fifty-one, I'm with him.
1: Yes.

0: 581, 12 later.
1: 12.
0: I'll be right here. Invisible 12, it's going to be a silver sedan.
1: Long choices. 6 later, I got him.
0: 81 12 is going to be Victor. 264946, V264946.
1: Nine Mile Wally, 2026 Toyota out of Westerville.

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1: Yes.
2: The window faster.
0: It's the way I push for.
1: Yes.

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1: 6-way.
0: Cleveland and Trot on John Victor Sam 8444 JVS 8444 on a blue Honda SUV. Correction. 13.
2: We'll be out here at half price, folks.
0: 6-way to 41. We're going to be on the entrance of the off-ramp.

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1: Are you on 1 or 3?
0: I'm on 1. There's a male just came out from a bike near the Charing Cross area, northbound or southbound state now. No lights on his bike, carrying a bag.
1: Okay, we're coming from Walmart.
2: 51 to 80, it's not that same subject we had earlier, was it?
0: Negative. Right now he's on the sidewalk. He's back there near Papa John's area right now.
2: Clear.
0: 80 to 85, he came from the tree lines from inside Charing Cross area. Came out from behind, like, Verizon, I think.

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1: What's your location?
0: All right, I'll be right here. Same location, Cleveland truck.
1: You're good, thanks.

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0: In the parking lot, Marav Coffee. It's going to be a white Honda. I'll advise the 12 in a second.
1: 142.
2: 41, I'll be with him.
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0: We're right in front of St. Anne's with Ohio tag, King Nancy Tom 9390, KNT 9390, Black Sedan. 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
0: Pulling into Walmart with George Charles George 6719 GCG 6790 on the blue Acura.
1: 233.
0: Just the next circle.
1: You're clear. Can still carry on that. Oh, 8-7-7, I'm a little closer, I can go ahead again.
0: So, like,
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0: 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We're going to be out, what, 48A, Huber Park.
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0: We have Maine and Groton. From Ohio, temporary tag. I'll get you in a second. It's coming on a red Toyota Route 4.
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0: 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Heard a couple of bangs in her house, think someone may be inside. 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
1: Yes, sir.

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1: Yeah, okay. Are you still a two man?

Medic Run, Medic 113, 553 Susan Avenue. I'm an ill person. 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I'm an ill person. Timeout 409.

0: 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Area of 85 Max on Panda Express. They're attempting to stop two males coming up the county line on a motorized bike.
1: So I'll be in the area.
0: Yeah.
2: Yeah, 51, I copy. If they get them stopped, you know, we can back them up, but we can't pursue them.

0: Hey, I copy a Genoa cruiser. Just went 60 eastbound on County Line. I don't know what that's all about.
1: 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Dispatch, Thomas, they pulled into Abbey Cross Lane.

0: 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It's all traffic.
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Engine 112, ladder 111, battalion 111. Fire alarm, 500 South Cleveland Avenue, St. Anne's. Engine 111, engine 112, ladder 111, battalion 111. 500 South Cleveland Avenue, St. Anne's on a fire alarm. 145 ground, 5 foot 2.

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0: 12, 6, 7, 7. 556. 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
1: Six 11 on Star 4.
0: 611, okay. 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
1: 607. 520.
0: 630 South Sunbury Road. Caller saying that there's a 16 between her and another resident. She did call yesterday. Says that a female was hiding behind the building and came out with a club. That this keeps happening. Says the female cut her screen previously. The suspect's going to be a female by the name of Deborah. That's in apartment 314 there at 630 South Sunbury Road. Caller says no weapons at this time, and your caller's going to be in the lobby with the manager.
1: 607, copy interrupt.
0: I'll get you on it. Looking at the previous call, we'll get that call number in there for you. But the officers did say that Deborah does have 1059 issues.

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0: 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You turn it on to Collingwood.
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Copy, A miscellaneous. It's going to be a return PS. Good. You could give Robert a call. He has some more information for a previous report.

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0: If you guys can check the area of East Walnut State, it's going to be a third-party caller that was on the bike path. Said he witnessed a male black riding a bike hit another male in the intersection with his book he was carrying. It's a male black riding a bike with a brown button-up pants and sunglasses. He said he was last seen going northbound. We have not gotten a call from the victim.
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0: 524 TV. Let me get the light. It'll be Polaris and State, just west of State. King Robert Victor, 9874, KRV 9874. It's a black Mercedes.
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0: 42, I'll get.
1: 542, I copy.
2: 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Can you put me in route 50 for the academy, please? 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
2: 524.
0: 584 County Line Road West. It's going to be the Nationwide Children's Sports Medicine. It's a third-party call from Protective Services saying that one of the employees there is receiving threats from her ex. The male half is there now. The female is not. The female employee is not there. He's going to be a male black wearing a black shirt with Ohio plate on it and blue sweatpants. He was in the parking lot across at the sports medicine area, but now they're saying he's walking northbound on Executive.
1: The female's not the caller, and she's not there, correct?
0: Female half is not the caller. She does come in at 11 a.m. Your caller's going to be Protective Services.
1: Copy.
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1: 220.
2: You're clear. I'll stay on it. Radio, do they want him trespassed if we locate him?
0: Call taker's asking now. They're saying he also has a backpack with a Nike swish on it.
2: Copy.
0: And the caller would like him trespassed. They said it looks like he's walking the perimeter.
1: Six 611, copy.

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1: 24, go.
0: I see now that he was across the property on a different parking lot, or was he ever on the property?

0: caller said that he was actually at their door asking for the female to come out at one point.
1: That's clear. Thank you.
0: And it looks like he is walking the perimeter of the sports medicine area across the street.
1: Copy. Six 11, do they have that male's information?
0: Call figure just asked that question. They know his last name, but not his first.
1: Copy. What's his last name?
0: Christian?
1: Copy.
0: And the caller can no longer see him.
1: Copy. Did they say where he went?
0: They just last saw him walking the perimeter of that building across the street. They think he might have made a right turn onto West Star.
1: Copy.

0: 24, put me in the area. I'll check the soccer fields where that path goes under county line.
1: All right, copy.

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1: Good.
0: It's going to be in the area of 260 Oak Hill. Caller says there's a dog that's walking with a limp, has on a green or teal collar. Ten of one.

0: 24, I copy. I'm headed for 42.
1: 24, okay.
2: 611, same.
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0: 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Are you at 220?
1: Go ahead.
0: Can you bring me a dog leash?
1: Okay, friend.

0: 524, good four.
1: 24, you're clear. 1024. If you can copy a return PS.
0: Go ahead.
1: If you can give the caller a call back, he had a boat stored over at 234 Old County Line over the winter, and a stereo was stolen out of it.
0: You're clear. Go ahead and put me on at 350 North Police.
1: Copy.
2: 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What's your current altitude?

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2: 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And 542, copy another dog complaint, area 135, Juniper.
1: Good.
2: It's going to be in the area 135, Juniper. There's one large dog. It's brindle, black and brown, and one medium-sized dog that's light brown with a black in its coat. Both have on collars and tags, but caller couldn't get close enough to see them.
1: Copy that.
2: 1028.

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0: 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It's coming in as duress.
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0: units on scene at Chase. 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They are not aware of anything happening.
1: 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Everything looks business as usual from the outside.
0: 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Ninety-two's out.
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I have an iPhone. 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I have a Carlos Danny last yesterday. I'm 17.

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0: I-56, copy at 1040, 222 Black Walnut Drive. If you can meet the caller on the scene, 222 Black Walnut Drive, they found a bike in the weeds. They would like to turn it in.
1: Okay.
0: 1132.

0: 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It's going to be a return PS.
1: Go ahead.
0: If you can give the caller a call back, it's going to be in reference to the call we have in there. They're now being harassed by the other party.
1: Copy.
0: 11:33.

0: 558, if anybody else is in the area, 430 that just occurred at Sheets. Players Parkway at Sheets. He's saying that a theft just occurred. They're in a black Toyota Sienna, backing up onto Worthington Drive so that he can't see the plate, has damage on the car. They're saying that it turned left towards Topgolf.
1: I copy from the phones. 611, I'm heading up that way.

0: And units responding to the sheets, we do have a tag for the vehicle. It's going to be John Tom Robert 2450. John Tom Robert 2450.
1: Copy.

And units responding to Sheets. At one point, the caller had them in custody. When the suspects realized that they were calling the police, they took off running. Two male blacks, one's going to be 20 years old, the other one 15. They were trying to make contact with mom. They took two bags of chips and two honey buns.

Medic 112 into 112, 6022 Dakar Road West, on injuries from a fall. Medic 112 into 112, 6022 Dakar Road West, on injuries from a fall. Timeout 1208.

0: 58. I'm not seeing anything. 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

0: 42 Femi out the, what looks like a 53 vehicle on, it's going to be Worthington, just south of Flares.
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0: 74 State and Broadway, and the caller would like a call back, said that he was walking up to a crosswalk when a dump truck was driving up East Broadway. He stopped for the caller, but there were more people behind him, and he didn't yield the right of way, and caller would like to speak with you about it. Says they think the dump truck is working in uptown somewhere.
1: No, you got a copy.
0: At 12:52, and give it just a minute. He's still on the phone with our call taker.
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0: You can check the area. They're saying it's going to be south of Smoker. It's black car blocking. We got the call from county.
1: En route.
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1: 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Medic 111, Angel 111, 2626. Brooklyn Road, Montrose, Maine. Timeout 1339.

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1: 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But I'm looking at on the map, it doesn't show Brooklyn going all the way through. 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

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Medic 113, Engine 113, 724 North State Street at Palm Beach 10 on sinkhole episode. Timeout 1353.

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604 and another unit to go for 1016 at the PNC Bank, Maxtown Crossing. For another unit, managers or caller, Amy Nather is here again. They want to trespass.

0: she's going to be in the restroom now. She's going to be wearing a white cardigan and jeans. 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Copy, thank you.
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1: Good.
0: Here you go on that 16 with 604-606. You can take care of his last call.
1: I'm going with him right now.
0: Copy.

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Medic 112, engine 112953 was exiting on a possible stroke. 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

0: You're clear. Yeah, they made one with CPD, and they told them to come in here as well, because it happened on us, it looks like.
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0: Got it.
2: 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Medic 111 for Columbus, 1300 Polaris Parkway at Macy's, an ill person, 9 EMS 1, 1518.

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0: We're getting weighed down out here. There's a fairly large turtle on the roadway. Is AC-1 here?
1: Hey, AC-1.
2: Yeah, I'm here. Where you at?
0: We're at Plenary Woods in front of the apartments.
2: I will head that way.
0: And it appears it's a snapping turtle.
2: This adds more excitement.

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1: 613.
0: Charlotte, Mecklenburg, PD, requesting a contact with Mark Smith. They found his plate out on a different vehicle. And if the plate was lost or stolen, have you contact their PD?
1: I copy.

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0: Young male concealing items on his person and in a bag has not left the store yet, but they're planning to stop him. He's in the sporting goods area, headed to the front now.
1: 54, copy, heard you, pardon.
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1: 602, I copy, thank you. 24.

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0: 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Remember that over there to pick up his daughter. Might be a confrontation. Call there's a manager there. At least four people have come up. Supervisor of the male taking pictures.
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0: out. He is on the no solicitor list and has a sign on his door. There's two males, one on foot, one on a scooter, wearing light blue shirts out in pest control.
1: Copy and route.
0: I said they're going westbound now. Black copy, thank you, sir. 604, you're clear. They're going westbound now from 505 Legacy.
2: You're clear. And are they, do they have a permit?
0: Last time I checked, that was a negative, but I will check again. It's supposed to be green X.
2: You're clear. Thank you.

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Statistics. Being active 229 with 203. 17-10.

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0: Delta Velvet, 113. 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We don't hear an alarm going off. Are you able to check with the alarm company and see if they still have an active alarm there?
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1: Speak to an officer about some information.
0: Company just stated no reset has happened yet. I'm going to attempt to call the resident.
2: Copy. We got a cell phone from the neighbor who said they saw an outlaw with the dog. I tried to call it. We didn't get any.
0: Message received.

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1: Go ahead.
0: I also got no answer when attempting to call.
1: I just got off the phone with him. He's going to be back in about 2 minutes. We're going to hang out and wait for him.
0: Message received.

0: 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Vienna to the Jack with the code 3.
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1: 650.
2: 650.
0: Caller from the mail passed out, open up, traveling southbound Sunbury. The older male, gray t-shirt that says Allstate Tree Care, wearing jean shorts, black tennis shoes, and his name is John.
1: Six, six, six, six, six, six.

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He's going southbound on the east side of the road on the sidewalk. Caller and another runner off in an hour, but he refused. He might be intoxicated.

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1: 1749. 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

0: 613.
1: We made contact with the caller who advised that the male was just picked up by Shrin. We'll be clear, Crystal.
0: 713.

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1: Yes.
0: Can you give Brittany a call back? She's just trying to speak with you about a baby bunny she located. She's going to be outside of the city limits and was trying to get a hold of the wildlife center as well.
1: I got guns at me, and I'll give her a call now.

0: 613, 602, start for a 48A in the Timbers.
1: 613. 602.
0: Collier's manager of the property doesn't want the male trespass, just wants him to leave. His homeless male has been in the clubhouse since 2 p.m., and they had him leave. He left towards the side of a building between 172 and 134. He's a male, black, tall, slim, in his 20s, carrying a bag. Went towards the woods, might have gone onto the trail.
1: Six, seven, copy. Six, seven, Ross.

0: 613, we're making contact with him at the HQ.
1: Yeah, clear. 613,
2: off me.
1: Copy.

auto accident, engine 111, 71 southbound at mile marker 122, going with Delaware, auto accident, engine 111, 122 mile marker on 71 southbound, respond on Delaware EMS 2, timeout 1834.

0: quickly.
1: Polaris in Cleveland. 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
0: 1837.

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1: 1842.
2: 6
1: and what? Yeah,
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1: 1843.
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1: 1843.
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0: there's 8 to 10 kids, 10 to 12 years old, and a couple of adults been yelling and screaming and carrying on for over an hour ago. Caller is on Bishop and says it's impossible to be out in the adjoining neighborhood. Caller does not need to be seen. He's going to be back on the cul-de-sac.
1: Please let Julie copy.

0: Medic 1 for Medic 113-192 Kenmore Court on an ill person. Medic 113-192 Kenmore Court on an ill person. West of Old Dispatch, 1908.
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0: It's going to be Sweet J, and it's going to be backdoor.
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0: Looks like cleaners.
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0: Seriously?

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As soon as we picked up, female said I will have you arrested. Boyfriend hit her, Michael Stray. Trailer. He's still in the home.

0: 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That'll be code 1, and you can add me to the 17.
1: Copy.
2: 54 copy and route.
1: Mail's going outside now. 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

Like, my owl drives a GMC Terrain. 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
0: In a second.
1: Negative.
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0: 1946.
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1: 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What was your traffic?
0: 54, ask if you can meet him at 229 booking.
1: Hey,

6-6. One, two, four, four, three. One, two, four, four, three. Kathy, thank you.

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0: 615, what's the code 3 to 220 for booking?
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